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1: Hello Eva, thanks for having me on today
0: Yeah, that's quite nice because I had you here like 20 years ago when you were in Iceland making concert
1: Yeah, oh my goodness Yeah, I have been I've been touring and making shows since, yeah. Gigging for like over 20 years now
0: It's unbelievable how the time flies because I was just checking out the old interview where you were here even with your guitar and playing for the listeners
1: Oh, I know. I mean, I started when I was... So I made my first record when I was 18 years old.
0: Yeah.
1: You know, and now I'm in my... Yeah, I turned 40 a couple of years ago.
0: Yeah, yeah.
1: And it's amazing. I mean, I feel incredibly... Just so lucky and blessed that I still get to do this. Mm. It's the best job in the world.
0: Yeah.
1: You know, making records... Being on stage is just fantastic.
0: Do you think this has changed through the years, how you feel the audience and your music and everything?
1: Of course it has. But I think I've always had this great rush when I've gone on stage, you know, and had this great feeling of, you know, to me songs are truly extraordinary works of art. You know, like a great song can so profoundly... change my mood you know and it works both when I listen to songs as well as when I'm performing them I mean I've had some like really truly transcendental kind of experiences when you know when I sung a song and you know you say a certain lyric or you bring a certain lyric to life you know and I might have had I don't know problems in my life and it just kind of gives me a different perspective I'm also you know, so kind of still so passionate about great live music. And in a way from, you know, I was lucky in that when I started, so this, you know, I made my first record in around 2002, 2003.
0: Yeah.
1: And actually, you know, people were making records already at that point with, you know, computers and not hiring live musicians the way that used to work in the 60s, 70s. You know, 80s and maybe a bit in the 90s. But I was lucky in that my producer did hire these amazing musicians who had played with people like Eric Clapton and Bob Dylan. So they were very kind of great session players. And those early days just made me fall in love with a musician, you know, bringing the most exquisite guitar work or drum work or keyboard work to a song. It's just beautiful. And we try and recreate that when we come and do concerts.
0: Your newest album is like Love and Money, right?
1: Yes, yes. That was the last studio album that we released.
0: Yeah. Do you think that is the most personal record you have ever made? Because the songs are very, you know, the lyrics are revealing.
1: They are. I mean, Love and Money, you know, I sort of... You know, the idea of talking about my family and... you know, what it was like, for example, to have grown up in the music industry and not really spend a lot of time, like, bonding with my, you know, my parents, my dad in particular, and then reconnecting with him, you know, later on in the years was fantastic. Also, as a, you know, as a kid who emigrated from Georgia, you know, and this idea of being an emigrated family who then still has a lot of close family back home and you know that dynamic it's really interesting and it's really interesting to explore it I mean I've made my records mainly in the UK except for one album called In Winter that I made with a Georgian choir so I you know that was created back home in Georgia but you know in terms of which record is the most personal, I think it's just more to do with capturing, for me, like the best bits about life. And even the difficult things, I find that songs, the writing of songs, turns them into something still quite beautiful.
0: Yeah.
1: So, I mean, I think everything can be personal, but also I think songs are all about connecting with others and finding the deepest thing that connects us and brings us together.
0: Yeah. Do you think...
1: Yeah,
0: but do you think... I feel it when we get a little bit older, we knows what everything is about. It's about your family and your closest one.
1: Mm, yeah, absolutely. It can be, you know, and where it is that we have sort of similarities. Mm. I think it's also interesting for me because, you know, I came from a very different culture in Georgia, which used to be part of the Soviet Union.
0: Yeah.
1: But as a country, Georgia is so kind of distinctive and independent. It's a hotter climate than the rest of, you know, that part of the Soviet Union, shall we say.
0: Yeah.
1: And then we moved to England and, you know, I've had an English upbringing. You know, so there's certain things about English culture which are fascinating to me, you know, like the subtlety and sort of appreciating, things being more kind of layered and hidden. So that's really fascinating to kind of explore also the family dynamics between these two cultures.
0: Yeah. Do we go to Georgia regularly?
1: I try and go every year, yeah.
0: Mm.
1: And I'm just, we're just planning a trip with my son, who is going to be 4 this year.
0: Yeah.
1: And I really want him to learn Georgian. I mean, he's living in London. That's where we're currently living. But I'd love him to learn Georgian and to sort of get that view into that culture. Yeah.
0: So he really knows where he's from, you know.
1: Exactly, yes, yes. I mean, his dad is English,
0: yeah.
1: So he's a halfie. Also the food is great in Georgia, you know, and the weather is pretty great too. Yeah.
0: It's a beautiful country. I've seen it, in pictures. So.
1: Well, you've got to visit it,
0: yeah,
1: if you have an opportunity.
0: That's, of course, is
1: on my
0: to-do list.
1: But I'm so, you know, Iceland is beautiful. Yeah, Iceland is beautiful too, and I'm so excited. I think I last played there in 2018.
0: Yeah, yeah.
1: So I'm really looking forward to coming back.
0: And you are now touring Scandinavian countries.
1: Yeah, actually, yes. We've got, this week we've got, as well as Iceland, Sweden, Norway, Denmark, and then Finland towards the end of the summer.
0: Oh, nice. It will be nice to have you here again, Katie, and you have been coming here a couple of times through the years.
1: Yeah. No, I'm honored to be invited back.
0: Yeah. It'd be nice to see you in Elborg. Have you played there?
1: I'm trying to think. When did I play last? I think I have played at the Elborg.
0: I think so. Yeah,
1: it is. And it's just right by the harbor. By the water, isn't it?
0: Yeah, yeah.
1: So,
0: by the harbor,
1: so
0: yeah.
1: So beautiful.
0: Yeah.
1: And it's amazing because I think it's one of the, you know, venues where the sound is really fantastic.
0: Yeah, it is.
1: And that's the other thing that I'm so proud of. I'm proud of the band that I tour with, but I'm so proud of the technicians that I tour with. And we do a lot of work on getting the sound to be really, really good.
0: Yeah.
1: I just love going to concerts with really, you know, really pristine, great sound. It really frustrates me if I go to a concert and I, you know, the band is clearly great, but, you know, the sort of the sound or the technical side of it isn't as good. And I just think that's terrible. So, yeah, to me, it's really important that we have, you know, great technicians making it work.
0: It was a great honor to have you on the show, Katie, and thank you for this interview.
1: Thank you so much. It really is an absolute honor to talk to you. And I cannot wait for the show. Thank you, Ívar.
0: Thank you. Katie Melua, sem verður hérna 25. júni í Eldborgarsal Hörpu. Hér nú eitt af þessum mörgum sem eru búin að vera einsæljón gegnum tíðina.